0: 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Well, it won't be long, and we'll be spending more time outdoors, so we'll make that the subject of today's top five. The top five signs that you're not very good at camping. Number five, you brought everything except tent stakes. 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You spent half an hour trying to find where to plug in the espresso machine. Number two, the Tempur-Pedic mattress seems a bit excessive. 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

0: I didn't know what it was like to live with a woman for any length of time. You know, you ever walk up on a cat and it goes...
1: 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Text Rodney. That's R-O-D-N-E-Y to 888-751-BEAR right now. And you're in to win. 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

0: Lou Bayer, the classic rocker with Greg Fletcher. Little useless trivia for your brain cells tonight. Pop Rocks, yep, came out in 1976. I remember the first time I had them. A girl in school gave me some, and I thought she was poisoning me from the chemistry department. Anyway, yeah, 50 years old. It kind of disappeared from 1980 to 86 when everybody was worried that the candy caused kids to explode, like little Mikey from the Life cereal commercials. No, he did not explode. Kraft Mac and Cheese came out in 1937 during the Great Depression. Instant hit. It could serve a family of four for 19 cents. The only common English word that ends with the letters M-T is dreamt. And the most common city name in the world? San Jose. Over 1,700 cities, towns, and villages, counties, and regions named San Jose. San Antonio is second.
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trick double shot. Be caller number 9 at 888-751-BEAR. And you're a winner. 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

0: The Bob and Tom Show in the morning and great classic rock for your work day. And I'm Greg Fletcher. Spinning them up for you tonight on the Bear. Well, here's the real goat. Always nice to get a little good news now and then. A couple of pet goats saved their owner's life after a tornado buried the whole family beneath some debris. And the rescuers happened to notice these goats standing on top of a rubble pile, which helped them pinpoint where the cellar was. And eventually they found the trapped family. So yeah, those goats are truly the goat.
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Hey, you still have a chance to score a couple of tickets to see Rodney Carrington, friend of the Bob and Tom Show, at Kuwaitan Casino in St. Ignace, Saturday, November 21st. To win them before you can buy them, keep it right here. When we play a Rodney Carrington soundbite, text Rodney to 888-751-BEAR. That's 2327, and you're in to win.

0: I guess our foreign policy needs a little work. A Mexico nightclub has introduced a new $300 cover charge for U.S. citizens. They say it's in response to a year of insults by the U.S. Citizens from any other country pay just $20, and Mexicans and other Latin Americans pay only $14.
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2: 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A Star Trek bed. 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Shatner too. 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

The Bay Area Northern Michigan's Classic Rock with Greg Fletcher. Well, flashback 81 years ago, World War II came to an end. Germany signed an unconditional surrender in France. 61 years ago, Keith Richards fell asleep in the early hours while improvising on a new guitar in his hotel room. When he woke up, he couldn't remember the riff, but he did notice a tape recorder he'd left running and played back the opening for I Can't Get No Satisfaction. And it was 39 years ago, Shelley Long's final episode of Cheers aired after teasing the romantic tension between Sam and Diane for the first 5 seasons of the show. She called off their wedding and left her job to finish her novel. We'll check in with Matt Pinfield again on Saturday morning for Flashback, 4 hours of great classic rock with a unique theme for each hour and the occasional TV or movie clip to spice it up here on The Bear.

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0: the Bob and Tom Show to get you to work every morning with some laughs and great classic rock to boot when you get there. I'm Greg Fletcher. Well, it looks like platform loyalty is effectively dead. A lot more people are showing that they're willing to get rid of a streaming platform based on one TV show or a movie. Almost 60% say they'll cancel or renew a streaming service based on the availability of one TV show or a particular movie. And other stats found that about 62% won't pay full price for video games. They've stopped buying physical copies of music. And 70% no longer buy hard copies of TV shows and movies, too.
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0: Hey, if you're a vet in Antrim County, they

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0: 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You know, you ever walk up on a cat and it goes...
1: 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Text Rodney. That's R-O-D-N-E-Y to 888-751-BEAR right now. 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

0: Northern Michigan's classic rock station, The Bear. Hey, if you didn't hear, Paul McCartney is letting you hear one of the most eagerly awaited tracks on his new album, The Boys of Dungeon Lane. That'll be tomorrow. It's called Home to Us, and that features his old bandmate Ringo Starr on the vocals and, of course, the drums.
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0: Bob and Tom Show in the morning, and great classic rock for your workday on the Bear with Greg Fletcher. So what's going on here? The country of South Korea officially welcomed Gabby, the country's first humanoid robot, as a Buddhist. The 1.3-meter-tall robot bowed to the monks and pledged its devotion to the teachings of Buddha ahead of their big birthday celebrations. A monk placed a sticker on the robot's arm and presented it with a rosary, and then Gabby was tasked with following five specially adapted precepts, which include respecting life, avoiding damage to other objects, and practicing energy conservation. This was all from assistance of Gemini and ChatGPT. He is scheduled to make a public appearance at their annual parade later this month.
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0: The Bear's going to hook you up. We've got another incredible show on the way. Cheap Trick will be at Saguenay, Eagles Landing, and Casino. That's in Standish, by the way, June 20th. Anytime we play a Cheap Trick double shot, be the ninth caller at 888-751-BEAR, and we'll set you up with a pair.
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KFN Glen Arbor, WWSS Tuscarora Township, and W236BU Traverse City. 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

0: I didn't know what it was like to live with a woman for any length of time. You know, you ever walk up on a cat and it goes...
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0: 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We're not talking 1 or 2 million. We're talking some 12, 16, 20 million records for one album. Those were the days, baby.
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5: That bait shop's going to pick up. 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We got minnows left. 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

0: afternoons at 6:40, Guy Dark will play a classic rock tune you probably haven't heard in a while. 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
0: She has shat in her pants. 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
3: 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Text Rodney. That's R-O-D-N-E-Y to 888-751-BEAR right now. And you're in to win. 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

0: Festival is this weekend in Meesick. Look for the Bear Hummer and David Barr and Guy Dark in the parade Saturday at noon. 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Sunday is Mother's Day. Also at 2 p.m. on Sunday, the Little Traverse Civic Theater presents Annie at the Crooked Tree Arts Center Theater in Petoskey. And there's a Mother's Day Wildflower Walk at noon at the Hoagland Family Nature Preserve in Harbor Springs. Guy Dark has a local lowdown weekday afternoons at 5:40. 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
0: 15 Chihuahuas are now in the care of the Little Traverse Bay Humane Society in Harbor Springs after the organization assisted Kalkaska County Animal Control with the surrender and removal of the animals. The dogs will receive medical evaluations, ongoing care, and time to decompress. The Little Traverse Bay Humane Society is currently seeking foster homes, supplies, and monetary donations to support the ongoing care of the rescued Chihuahuas. Individuals interested in fostering can apply through LTBHS.org/foster. With Mackinac Island summer tourism season underway, it also marks another season for the Scout Honor Guard. The Mackinac Island Scout Service Program began in 1929, with future President Gerald Ford as one of its first participants. Boy Scouts and Girl Scouts from across Michigan apply for the Mackinac Island Scout Service Program. Being selected is said to be an exclusive honor. The Scouts arrive on Memorial Day and rotate every 7 days throughout the summer, with the program ending on Labor Day. A veteran is making his way around Michigan, mostly on foot to raise awareness of veteran isolation and crisis issues. The second annual Trek for Vets was in Traverse City Wednesday and Thursday. The goal was to travel 500 miles in 25 days. The trek started with a flight from St. Ignace to Mackinac Island, then a boat trip from the island to Mackinac City. The walkers will continue all the way to Royal Oak for the Memorial Day Parade May 25th. They're raising money through selling a specialty coffee, merchandise, and donations. And your postal workers will be collecting non-perishable food items at your mailboxes Saturday. Sports and weather coming up.
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0: The Detroit Pistons have taken a 2-0 lead in the Eastern Conference semifinals with a 107-97 victory over the Cavaliers last night. Game 3 is Saturday at 3. The WNBA kicks off its 2026 season tonight with 3 games. The Suns face the Liberty, the Mystics battle the Toronto Tempo, and the Valkyries face the Storm. The NCAA announced on Thursday that it will expand its 2 March Madness tournaments by 8 teams next season. The new 76-team brackets will jam 8 extra games for a total of 12 involving 24 teams into the front half of the first week of the men's

0: Midsummer's Night Dream. That's going to be on July 2nd, 3rd, 10th, and 11th. And this is part of the Interlochen Shakespeare Festival. And if you don't know, the Interlochen Shakespeare Festival is actually kind of a big deal here in North America. It's constantly rated as one of the best Shakespeare festivals in North America, and it's right in our backyard. People from all over travel for this experience. And we're going to be doing a Midsummer's Night Dream, one of the most fun and, you know, really accessible Shakespeare plays. It's romantic, it's funny, it's chaotic, and what's really cool is it's going to be outdoors. So it's in the Upton Morley Pavilion, and it's outdoors, just how Shakespeare's really supposed to be shown, right? Centuries, it was always outdoors in the woods, and that's what we're doing.
1: Well, that should be a lot of fun, and to be one of the best, I mean, there are some really good Shakespeare festivals in North America, too, so that's quite the accolade.
0: That is. It's huge. Next up, we have West Side Story. That's going to be on August 6th through the 9th. And West Side Story, you know, actually, it's really, it ties in with Shakespeare, right? Because it's really a Romeo and Juliet story. It feels incredibly relevant today. It has songs like Maria and I Feel Pretty that really, you know, they're timeless songs and they go across generations. And what's really cool about this performance is it's going to be performed by talented young artists from the summer camp here at Interlochen that, you know, they really just bring that fresh, that energy to this. We have students coming in from all over the world for this program. It's a six-week program, and to be able to put on this type of a performance, it's just really something special here in northern Michigan.
1: And as always, get your tickets at interlochen.org.
2: Time for Bear News in 90. Here's Dave.
1: With Mackinac Island summer tourism season underway, it also marks another season for the Scout Honor Guard. The Mackinac Island Scout Service Program began in 1929, with future President Gerald Ford as one of its first participants. Boy Scouts and Girl Scouts from across Michigan apply for the Mackinac Island Scout Service Program. Being selected is said to be an exclusive honor. The Scouts arrive on Memorial Day and rotate every 7 days throughout the summer, with the program ending on Labor Day. A veteran is making his way around Michigan, mostly on foot, to raise awareness of veteran isolation and crisis issues. The second annual Trek for Vets was in Traverse City Wednesday and Thursday. The goal was to travel 500 miles in 25 days. The trek started with a flight from St. Ignace to Mackinac Island, then a boat trip from the island to Mackinac City. The walkers will continue all the way to Royal Oak for the Memorial Day Parade May 25th. They're raising money through selling a specialty coffee, merchandise, and donations. 9 Northern Michigan credit unions have pooled resources to offer $500 micro grants to members impacted by this spring's flooding. The Northern Michigan Flood Relief Fund, created through the Paul Bunyan chapter of the Michigan Credit Union League, launched in direct response to the flooding that struck communities across Northern Michigan. The fund is backed by contributions from each of the 9 participating credit unions, along with the Michigan Credit Union League. The 9 participating credit unions span 13 northern Michigan counties. And postal workers will be collecting non-perishable food items at your mailbox on Saturday to help stamp out hunger. Sports and weather coming up.
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1: The Detroit Pistons have taken a 2-0 lead in the Eastern Conference semifinals with a 107-97 victory over the Cavaliers last night. Game 3 is Saturday at 3. The WNBA kicks off its 2026 season tonight with 3 games. The Suns face the Liberty, the Mystics battle the Toronto Tempo, and the Valkyries face the Storm. The NCAA announced on Thursday that it will expand its 2 March Madness tournaments by 8 teams next season. The new 76-team brackets will jam 8 extra games for a total of 12 involving 24 teams into the front half of the first week of the men's and women's tournaments. It will turn what's now known as the first 4 into a bigger affair that will now be called the March Madness opening round. The Detroit Tigers are in Kansas City for 3 games with the Royals starting tonight at 7:40. The Grand Rapids Griffins lead the Manitoba Moose by 2-1 in the best of 5 playoff series. Game 4 is coming up tonight at Van Andel Arena. And there won't be a Triple Crown winner this year. The owners of Kentucky Derby winner Golden Tempo say they're going to skip the Preakness and instead focus on the Belmont Stakes at Saratoga coming up on June 6th. And the Michigan United Conservation Club, a statewide hunting and fishing advocacy group, announced Monday that they are closing due to financial difficulties.

0: House. Sunday is Mother's Day. Also at 2 p.m. on Sunday, the Little Traverse Civic Theater presents Annie at the Crooked Tree Arts Center Theater in Petoskey. And there's a Mother's Day wildflower walk at noon at the Hoagland Family Nature Preserve in Harbor Springs. Guy Dark has a local lowdown weekday afternoons at 5:40. If you need more information on these events and many more, you can always find them at any time at your convenience on our website at ClassicRockTheBear.com.
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0: 15 Chihuahuas are now in the care of the Little Traverse Bay Humane Society in Harbor Springs after the organization assisted Kalkaska County Animal Control with the surrender and removal of the animals. The dogs will receive medical evaluations, ongoing care, and time to decompress. The Little Traverse Bay Humane Society is currently seeking foster homes, supplies, and monetary donations to support the ongoing care of the rescued Chihuahuas. Individuals interested in fostering can apply through ltbhs.org/foster. With Mackinac Island summer tourism season underway, it also marks another season for the Scout Honor Guard. The Mackinac Island Scout Service Program began in 1929, with future President Gerald Ford as one of its first participants. Boy Scouts and Girl Scouts from across Michigan apply for the Mackinac Island Scout Service Program. Being selected is said to be an exclusive honor. The Scouts arrive on Memorial Day and rotate every 7 days throughout the summer, with the program ending on Labor Day. A veteran is making his way around Michigan, mostly on foot, to raise awareness of veteran isolation and crisis issues. The second annual Trek for Vets was in Traverse City Wednesday and Thursday. The goal was to travel 500 miles in 25 days. The trek started with a flight from St. Ignace to Mackinac Island, then a boat trip from the island to Mackinac City. The walkers will continue all the way to Royal Oak for the Memorial Day Parade May 25th. They're raising money through selling a specialty coffee, merchandise, and donations. And your postal workers will be collecting non-perishable food items at your mailboxes Saturday. Sports and weather coming up.
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0: The Detroit Pistons have taken a 2-0 lead in the Eastern Conference semifinals with a 107-97 victory over the Cavaliers last night. Game 3 is Saturday at 3. The WNBA kicks off its 2026 season tonight with 3 games. The Suns face the Liberty, the Mystics battle the Toronto Tempo, and the Valkyries face the Storm. The NCAA announced on Thursday that it will expand its 2 March Madness tournaments by 8 teams next season. The new 76-team brackets will jam 8 extra games for a total of 12, involving 24 teams, into the front half of the first week of the men's and women's tournaments. It will turn what's now known as the First Four into a bigger affair that will now be called the March Madness opening round. The Detroit Tigers are in Kansas City for 3 games with the Royals starting tonight at 7:40. The Grand Rapids Griffins lead the Manitoba Moose by 2-1 in the best-of-5 playoff series. Game 4 is coming up tonight at Van Andel Arena. Look for some sun and clouds today, high 61. I'm David Barr.
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7: With Mackinac Island summer tourism season underway, it also marks another season for the Scout Honor Guard. The Mackinac Island Scout Service Program began in 1929, with future President Gerald Ford as one of its first participants. Boy Scouts and Girl Scouts from across Michigan apply for the Mackinac Island Scout Service Program. Being selected is said to be an exclusive honor. The Scouts arrive on Memorial Day and rotate every 7 days throughout the summer, with the program ending on Labor Day. A veteran is making his way around Michigan, mostly on foot, to raise awareness of veteran isolation and crisis issues. The second annual Trek for Vets was in Traverse City Wednesday and Thursday. The goal was to travel 500 miles in 25 days. The trek started with a flight from St. Ignace to Mackinac Island, then a boat trip from the island to Mackinac City. The walkers will continue all the way to Royal Oak for the Memorial Day Parade May 25th. They're raising money through selling a specialty coffee, merchandise, and donations. Nine Northern Michigan credit unions have pooled resources to offer $500 micro grants to members impacted by this spring's flooding. The Northern Michigan Flood Relief Fund, created through the Paul Bunyan chapter of the Michigan Credit Union League, launched in direct response to the flooding that struck communities across Northern Michigan. The fund is backed by contributions from each of the nine participating credit unions, along with the Michigan Credit Union League. The nine participating credit unions span 13 Northern Michigan counties. And postal workers will be collecting non-perishable food items at your mailbox on Saturday to help stamp out hunger. Sports and weather coming up.
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7: The Detroit Pistons have taken a 2-0 lead in the Eastern Conference semifinals with a 107-97 victory over the Cavaliers last night. Game 3 is Saturday at 3. The WNBA kicks off its 2026 season tonight with 3 games. The Suns face the Liberty, the Mystics battle the Toronto Tempo, and the Valkyries face the Storm. The NCAA announced on Thursday that it will expand its two March Madness tournaments by 8 teams next season. The new 76-team brackets will jam 8 extra games for a total of 12, involving 24 teams, into the front half of the first week of the men's and women's tournaments. It will turn what's now known as the First Four into a bigger affair that will now be called the March Madness opening round. The Detroit Tigers are in Kansas City for 3 games with the Royals starting tonight at 7:40. The Grand Rapids Griffins lead the Manitoba Moose by 2-1 in the best of 5 playoff series. Game 4 is coming up tonight at Van Andel Arena. And there won't be a Triple Crown winner this year. The owners of Kentucky Derby winner Golden Tempo say they're going to skip the Preakness and instead focus on the Belmont Stakes at Saratoga coming up on June 6th. And the Michigan United Conservation Club, a statewide hunting and fishing advocacy group, announced Monday that they are closing due to financial difficulties. Earlier, the 89-year-old group paused its camp in Magazine.

0: Yeah, you got to get
1: there's ways to hide that.
2: I got a lot of them. This iPad is a special thing.
3: As I understand it, Tom, you spend a lot of time leaving rooms at your house. Yeah.
1: That's been the success of my relationship.
0: Jake Johansson was talked about an argument he heard his wife having with their four-year-old daughter. And he said there were times where it was hard to tell which one was the four-year-old.
1: Time now to...
3: Well,
1: I have to come back with these letters, but I want to remind you of something. Let's just say your neighbor sold their house, your neighbors, and then you went, wait a second, they got that much money for their house? That's not possible. Well, it is. That's what's going on right now. If you do a little bit of reading or if you get any attention, you'll know that if you own your house, it's probably worth a lot more than it was just a few years ago. I can't explain why that's true, but it's pretty much true all over the country. I bring this up because you don't have to sell your house to take advantage of the fact that it's worth more. 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
3: 15 Chihuahuas are now in the care of the Little Traverse Bay Humane Society in Harbor Springs after the organization assisted Kalkaska County Animal Control with the surrender and removal of the animals. The dogs will receive medical evaluations, ongoing care, and time to decompress. The Little Traverse Bay Humane Society is currently seeking foster homes, supplies, and monetary donations to support the ongoing care of the rescued Chihuahuas. Individuals interested in fostering can apply through LTBHS.org/foster. With Mackinac Island summer tourism season underway, it also marks another season for the Scout Honor Guard. The Mackinac Island Scout Service Program began in 1929, with future President Gerald Ford as one of its first participants. Boy Scouts and Girl Scouts from across Michigan apply for the Mackinac Island Scout Service Program. Being selected is said to be an exclusive honor. The Scouts arrive on Memorial Day and rotate every 7 days throughout the summer, with the program ending on Labor Day. A veteran is making his way around Michigan, mostly on foot, to raise awareness of veteran isolation and crisis issues. The second annual Trek for Vets was in Traverse City Wednesday and Thursday. The goal was to travel 500 miles in 25 days. The trek started with a flight from St. Ignace to Mackinac Island, then a boat trip from the island to Mackinac City. The walkers will continue all the way to Royal Oak for the Memorial Day Parade May 25th. They're raising money through selling a specialty coffee, merchandise, and donations. And your postal workers will be collecting non-perishable food items at your mailboxes Saturday. Sports and weather coming up.
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3: The Detroit Pistons have taken a 2-0 lead in the Eastern Conference semifinals with a 107-97 victory over the Cavaliers last night. Game 3 is Saturday at 3. The WNBA kicks off its 2026 season tonight with 3 games. The Suns face the Liberty, the Mystics battle the Toronto Tempo, and the Valkyries face the Storm. The NCAA announced on Thursday that it will expand its 2 March Madness tournaments by 8 teams next season. The new 76-team brackets will jam 8 extra games for a total of 12 involving 24 teams into the front half of the first week of the men's and women's tournaments. It will turn what's now known as the first four into a bigger affair that will now be called the March Madness opening round. The Detroit Tigers are in Kansas City for 3 games with the Royals starting tonight at 7:40. The Grand Rapids Griffins lead the Manitoba Moose by 2-1 in the best of 5 playoff series. Game 4 is coming up tonight at Van Andel Arena. And there won't be a Triple Crown winner this year. The owners of Kentucky Derby winner Golden Tempo say they're going to skip the Preakness and instead focus on the Belmont Stakes at Saratoga coming up on June 6th. And the Michigan United Conservation Club, a statewide hunting and fishing advocacy group, announced Monday that they are closing due to financial difficulties. Earlier, the 89-year-old group paused its camp and magazine operations. Look for partly cloudy skies throughout the day today with a high of 61. Partly cloudy tonight, low 44. Clearing, maybe some sunshine on Saturday with a high of 59. Partly sunny Sunday. I'm David Vaughn.
2: Welcome back to the Bob and Tom Show. I'm just thinking over here. How often, Tom, we should keep track of how often he talks to himself and answers himself when we're on. He thanks himself, I know, daily. Thank you very much. Well, thank you. You know, stuff like that.
6: Well, no, I would say thank you very much. Oh, you're welcome.
2: Oh, you're welcome. Yeah, you do that.
6: I'm getting tired of the thank you followed by a thank you as opposed to a you're welcome.

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8: 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Here's Dave.
9: With Mackinac Island summer tourism season underway, it also marks another season for the Scout Honor Guard. The Mackinac Island Scout Service Program began in 1929, with future President Gerald Ford as one of its first participants. Boy Scouts and Girl Scouts from across Michigan apply for the Mackinac Island Scout Service Program. Being selected is said to be an exclusive honor. The Scouts arrive on Memorial Day and rotate every 7 days throughout the summer, with the program ending on Labor Day. A veteran is making his way around Michigan, mostly on foot, to raise awareness of veteran isolation and crisis issues. The second annual Trek for Vets was in Traverse City Wednesday and Thursday. The goal was to travel 500 miles in 25 days. The trek started with a flight from St. Ignace to Mackinac Island, then a boat trip from the island to Mackinac City. The walkers will continue all the way to Royal Oak for the Memorial Day Parade May 25th. They're raising money through selling a specialty coffee, merchandise, and donations. Nine Northern Michigan credit unions have pooled resources to offer $500 micro grants to members impacted by this spring's flooding. The Northern Michigan Flood Relief Fund, created through the Paul Bunyan chapter of the Michigan Credit Union League, launched in direct response to the flooding that struck communities across Northern Michigan. The fund is backed by contributions from each of the nine participating credit unions, along with the Michigan Credit Union League. The nine participating credit unions span 13 Northern Michigan counties. And postal workers will be collecting non-perishable food items at your mailbox on Saturday to help stamp out hunger. Sports and weather coming up.
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9: The Detroit Pistons have taken a 2-0 lead in the Eastern Conference semifinals with a 107-97 victory over the Cavaliers last night. Game 3 is Saturday at 3. The WNBA kicks off its 2026 season tonight with three games. The Suns face the Liberty, the Mystics battle the Toronto Tempo, and the Valkyries face the Storm. The NCAA announced on Thursday that it will expand its two March Madness tournaments by 8 teams next season. The new 76-team brackets will jam 8 extra games for a total of 12, involving 20

0: have her do Sherwood Forest now.
1: No.
0: You're just going to talk about it endlessly.
1: It's called the teaser. I'll explain how radio works a little bit later on when I have a free moment with nothing to do.
0: Coming up, weird
1: plastic surgery in the news.
0: Oh. They put her nose on the back of her head. Oh.
2: Yeah. That would be odd.
0: That's weird.
1: Oh. Different cultures have different ideas.
0: You smell her own farts.
1: I don't know what that has to do with anything. We also have...
0: I'd eat that for lunch, is what Tom
3: said.
1: It was some other guy.
3: He would swap away the fly.
2: Tom merely listens to the characters and then tells us what they say.
0: Swatting away the fly.
1: I'd swat away the flies to eat that for lunch.
0: There it is.
1: Man.
0: Oh, my goodness.
1: Okay, I'm sorry. I've lost my
0: you
1: place.
0: You better hope Jay-Z's not around, pal.
1: Yeah, whoever he is. Right now, everybody's talking about...
0: everybody's talking.
1: The GLP-1s, the injectable weight loss pharmaceuticals. 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Also, coming up in the news, a beer trying to take advantage of the reputation of John Lennon by creating a beer called John Lemon. And there's a problem. 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
2: 15 Chihuahuas are now in the care of the Little Traverse Bay Humane Society in Harbor Springs after the organization assisted Kalkaska County Animal Control with the surrender and removal of the animals. The dogs will receive medical evaluations, ongoing care, and time to decompress. The Little Traverse Bay Humane Society is currently seeking foster homes, supplies, and monetary donations to support the ongoing care of the rescued Chihuahuas. Individuals interested in fostering can apply through ltbhs.org/foster. With Mackinac Island summer tourism season underway, it also marks another season for the Scout Honor Guard. The Mackinac Island Scout Service Program began in 1929, with future President Gerald Ford as one of its first participants. Boy Scouts and Girl Scouts from across Michigan apply for the Mackinac Island Scout Service Program. Being selected is said to be an exclusive honor. The Scouts arrive on Memorial Day and rotate every 7 days throughout the summer, with the program ending on Labor Day. A veteran is making his way around Michigan, mostly on foot, to raise awareness of veteran isolation and crisis issues. The second annual Trek for Vets was in Traverse City Wednesday and Thursday. The goal was to travel 500 miles in 25 days. The trek started with a flight from St. Ignace to Mackinac Island, then a boat trip from the island to Mackinac City. The walkers will continue all the way to Royal Oak for the Memorial Day Parade May 25th. They're raising money through selling a specialty coffee, merchandise, and donations. And your postal workers will be collecting non-perishable food items at your mailboxes Saturday. Sports and weather coming up.
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2: The Detroit Pistons have taken a 2-0 lead in the Eastern Conference semifinals with a 107-97 victory over the Cavaliers last night. Game 3 is Saturday at 3. The WNBA kicks off its 2026 season tonight with 3 games. The Suns face the Liberty, the Mystics battle the Toronto Tempo, and the Valkyries face the Storm. The NCAA announced on Thursday that it will expand its 2 March Madness tournaments by 8 teams next season. The new 76-team brackets will jam 8 extra games for a total of 12, involving 24 teams, into the front half of the first week of the men's and women's tournaments. It will turn what's now known as the First Four into a bigger affair that will now be called the March Madness opening round. The Detroit Tigers are in Kansas City for 3 games with the Royals starting tonight at 7:40. The Grand Rapids Griffins lead the Manitoba Moose by 2-1 in the best-of-5 playoff series. Game 4 is coming up tonight at Van Andel Arena. And there won't be a Triple Crown winner this year. The owners of Kentucky Derby winner Golden Tempo say they're going to skip the Preakness and instead focus on the Belmont Stakes at Saratoga coming up on June 6th. And the Michigan United Conservation Club, a statewide hunting and fishing advocacy group, announced Monday that they are closing due to financial difficulties. Earlier, the 89-year-old group paused its camp and magazine operations. Look for partly cloudy skies throughout the day today with a high of 61. Partly cloudy tonight, low 44. Clearing, maybe some sunshine on Saturday with a high of 59. Partly sunny Sunday. I'm David Barr.
4: I was so close. Shut up.
5: Hi, I'm
1: Evan. Welcome back to the O'Reilly Auto Parts Studios. It's
4: if Chrissy hadn't come back and blah, blah, blah, blah, blah. Rain, maybe no rain, some rain. How could rain?
6: You know,
4: might
6: I
4: not
6: could
4: rain,
6: just
4: rain.
6: Not come
7: no,
6: in.
7: Chrissy, no, Chrissy, we want you to come in. Will you please stop messing Tom up?
6: Yeah. I just don't understand where Evan comes out of his head.
4: Because it's the first four letters, obviously.
8: It tells you to
4: a monkey would know that.
1: There's Chrissy Lee, our own little monkey at the news desk.
7: I mean, actually, right. It's even, isn't it?
6: Yeah, it is.
8: Even flow.
1: Yeah, it's not even Evan, you weirdo.
4: What does that song mean, by the way? Isn't even flow like an air conditioning company or something?
1: Pat Godwin.
7: Hey,
1: man.
7: Yes.
6: It's a bottle maker. They make baby bottles.
1: Josh Arnold.
7: Nope, it was a Seattle air conditioning company.
1: He's at IHateStevenSinger.com sidekick chair. There's Ace Cosby.
9: Hello.
4: I got an Aunt Flo.
1: Hello.
8: Even Flo thinks this movie really blows.
1: I'm Chick. Hello, Tom. Dear Bob and Tom.

0: laughing. Let's take a short break.
1: Yes, let's.
0: We'll try to get this everyone else to participate.
1: That's
0: and find
1: pussy
0: something
1: Bob.
0: Humorous. We are in the O'Reilly Auto Parts studios. 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
15: With Mackinac Island summer tourism season underway, it also marks another season for the Scout Honor Guard. The Mackinac Island Scout Service Program began in 1929, with future President Gerald Ford as one of its first participants. Boy Scouts and Girl Scouts from across Michigan apply for the Mackinac Island Scout Service Program. Being selected is said to be an exclusive honor. The Scouts arrive on Memorial Day and rotate every 7 days throughout the summer, with the program ending on Labor Day. A veteran is making his way around Michigan, mostly on foot, to raise awareness of veteran isolation and crisis issues. The second annual Trek for Vets was in Traverse City Wednesday and Thursday. The goal was to travel 500 miles in 25 days. The trek started with a flight from St. Ignace to Mackinac Island, then a boat trip from the island to Mackinac City. The walkers will continue all the way to Royal Oak for the Memorial Day Parade May 25th. They're raising money through selling a specialty coffee, merchandise, and donations. Nine Northern Michigan Credit unions have pooled resources to offer $500 micro grants to members impacted by this spring's flooding. The Northern Michigan Flood Relief Fund, created through the Paul Bunyan chapter of the Michigan Credit Union League, launched in

0: 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The fund is backed by contributions from each of the 9 participating credit unions, along with the Michigan Credit Union League. The 9 participating credit unions span 13 northern Michigan counties. And postal workers will be collecting non-perishable food items at your mailbox on Saturday to help stamp out hunger. Sports and weather coming up.
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1: 15 Chihuahuas are now in the care of the Little Traverse Bay Humane Society in Harbor Springs after the organization assisted Kalkaska County Animal Control with the surrender and removal of the animals. The dogs will receive medical evaluations, ongoing care, and time to decompress. 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Individuals interested in fostering can apply through ltbhs.com. .org/foster. With Mackinac Island summer tourism season underway, it also marks another season for the Scout Honor Guard. The Mackinac Island Scout Service Program began in 1929, with future President Gerald Ford as one of its first participants. Boy Scouts and Girl Scouts from across Michigan apply for the Mackinac Island Scout Service Program. Being selected is said to be an exclusive honor. The Scouts arrive on Memorial Day and rotate every 7 days throughout the summer, with the program ending on Labor Day. A veteran is making his way around Michigan, mostly on foot to raise awareness of veteran isolation and crisis issues. The second annual Trek for Vets was in Traverse City Wednesday and Thursday. The goal was to travel 500 miles in 25 days. The trek started with a flight from St. Ignace to Mackinac Island, then a boat trip from the island to Mackinac City. The walkers will continue all the way to Royal Oak for the Memorial Day Parade May 25th. They're raising money through selling a specialty coffee, merchandise, and donations. And your postal workers will be collecting non-perishable food items at your mailboxes Saturday. Sports and weather coming up.
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0: He's 100 years old. You know what? I have no clue.
1: Let me think.
2: How are we going to find that out?
3: I would guess 1926.
1: I need a calculator.
3: But...
1: How stupid do you think we are? It's a lot worse than I did.
4: If you've watched, you like those nature shows he does?
3: Yes.
4: His voice is so authoritative, you'd believe anything he says. As you can see, this tiger looks menacing. However, if you walk up to it with a banana, they'll just lick your face.
2: That's right.
4: You kind of, I buy that.
2: One can tame the Siberian tiger with a banana.
0: He's very nice. I'm glad he's still doing it.
3: Yeah.
0: And he really, boy, I'd like to know how responsible he is for conservation, because he's got to be.
3: Very.
0: He always makes you feel a little bad at the end of those specials.
3: Yes, he does.
4: I'd prefer it if it was a guy like Donnie Baker doing the narration.
0: Well,
5: you know, bald eagles ain't really bald.
4: Oh, God. Well, thank you, Johnny. That's very, very helpful.
1: Yeah.
4: Coming up.
3: We're going to make you smile with a golden retriever story, Chick.
1: There's a big sweetie.
4: This is the greatest golden retriever story. If you don't think dogs are smart, wait till you see this video. It's a hidden camera video. The dog is caught doing something.
0: Awesome.
4: And a stealthy little creature he is. We'll find out about that. But first, Christy Lee, how are you doing over there?
3: How am I doing over here?
4: Well,
3: I know
4: that you
3: see.
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3: 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They're good guys and gals. They'll take care of you. And the 2026 lineup of hybrids are out there. Maybe I should trade for a new one.
4: Sounds good.
1: What?
4: Did you guys, when you were kids, sing that fake Robin Hood song?
3: Robin Hood song? What?
4: To the theme with, I forget the melody. Remember the melody, Pat?
2: No.
3: I don't know what you're talking about.
4: It was Robin Hood, riding through the grass. Little John, shot him in the ass.
3: No.
4: No?
1: Guess I don't remember
2: heard that one.
0: We didn't live in nearly a WASPy community.
4: Oh, so now you don't deny it.
2: We weren't in Sherwood suburbs.
1: Oh, my God.
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3: With Mackinac Island's summer tourism season underway, it also marks another season for the Scout Honor Guard. The Mackinac Island Scout Service Program began in 1929 with future President Gerald Ford as one of its first participants. Boy Scouts and Girl Scouts from across Michigan apply for the Mackinac Island Scout Service Program. Being selected is said to be an exclusive honor. The Scouts arrive on Memorial Day and rotate every 7 days throughout the summer, with the program ending on Labor Day. A veteran is making his way around Michigan, mostly on foot, to raise awareness of veteran isolation and crisis issues. The second annual Trek for Vets was in Traverse City Wednesday and Thursday. The goal was to travel 500 miles in 25 days. The trek started with a flight from St. Ignace to Mackinac Island, then a boat trip from the island to Mackinac City. The walkers will continue all the way to Royal Oak for the Memorial Day Parade May 25th. They're raising money through selling a specialty coffee, merchandise, and donations. 9 Northern Michigan credit unions have pooled resources to offer $500 micro grants to members impacted by this spring's flooding. The Northern Michigan Flood Relief Fund, created through the Paul Bunyan chapter of the Michigan Credit Union League, launched in direct response to the flooding that struck communities across Northern Michigan. The fund is backed by contributions from each of the 9 participating credit unions, along with the Michigan Credit Union League. The 9 participating credit unions span 13 Northern Michigan counties. And postal workers will be collecting non-perishable food items at your mailbox on Saturday to help stamp out hunger. Sports and weather coming up.
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3: The Detroit Pistons have taken a 2-0 lead in the Eastern Conference semifinals with a 107-97 victory over the Cavaliers last night. Game 3 is Saturday at 3. The WNBA kicks off its 2026 season tonight with 3 games. The Suns face the Liberty, the Mystics battle the Toronto Tempo, and the Valkyries face the Storm. The NCAA announced on Thursday that it will expand its 2 March Madness tournaments by 8 teams next season. The new 76-team brackets will jam 8 extra games for a total of 12, involving 24 teams, into the front half of the first week of the men's and women's tournaments. It will turn what's now known as the first 4 into a bigger affair that will now be called the March Madness opening round. The Detroit Tigers are in Kansas City for 3 games with the Royals starting tonight at 7:40. The Grand Rapids Griffins lead the Manitoba Moose by 2-1 in the best-of-5 playoff series. Game 4 is coming up tonight at Van Andel Arena. And there won't be a Triple Crown winner this year. The owners of Kentucky Derby winner Golden Tempo say they're going to skip the Preakness and instead focus on the Belmont Stakes at Saratoga coming up on June 6th. And the Michigan United Conservation Club, a statewide hunting and fishing advocacy group, announced Monday that they are closing due to financial difficulties. Earlier, the 89-year-old group paused its camp and magazine operations. Look for partly cloudy skies throughout the day today with a high of 61. Partly cloudy tonight, low 44. Clearing, maybe some sunshine on Saturday with a high of 59. Partly sunny Sunday. I'm David Vaughn.

0: 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Once again, coming up, a little bit of a history lesson for you. Also, someone trying to take advantage of the legendary figure in music, John Lennon, by creating John Lemon beer. Yoko, not happy about it, and we'll find out what happened. And also, the topic, morons in crime, always fun. It continues, involving a giant suitcase full of marijuana. These are the O'Reilly Auto Parts Studios. 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

0: I would buy it off.
1: Well, we're moving on up to the east side to a deluxe apartment in the sky. Moving on up to the east side, we finally got a piece of the pie. Fish don't fry in the kitchen. Yeah. Beans don't burn on the grill. Took a whole lot of trying just to get up that hill.
2: It's a great song.
1: Now we're up in the big leagues, getting our turn at bat. As long as we live, it's you and me, baby.
0: Ain't nothing wrong with that.
1: Moving on up. That's right.
3: But it's not a condo. It's
2: welcome
3: apartment.
2: To the five white guys.
1: That's right.
2: The five white
4: New York.
2: Guys in black.
4: Everything's an apartment.
0: I was at Barnes & Noble the other day, and I was looking at the new releases. And guess who has a new memoir out?
4: Who?
0: Marla Gibbs.
1: She's been around forever.
0: Yes. So I've started reading it. I've only gotten to the 227 years.
2: Lastly, in today in history, Betty White in 2010 became the oldest person to host the Saturday Night Live program.
0: I remember there was a petition and everything.
2: Yeah. They should get, let's see, either Mel Brooks or Dick Van Dyke to do it.
4: Oh.
2: But they'd both be great.
4: Paul McCartney's a musical guest this weekend.
2: Oh, cool.
4: On Saturday Night Live.
2: Oh, I'll make an effort to watch it.
0: The shocking thing about the Marla Gibbs memoir, the chapter I found most illuminating, and just, I couldn't believe it, was her torrid affair with George Wallace.
2: The politician? That's quite surprising.
0: It was eye-opening, yeah.
2: Okay, it would have been just as surprising with George Wallace, the comedian, now that I think about it.
1: Why didn't he change his name?
2: Because those of you in the know.
1: Hey, Tom,
2: he might need a popsicle stick.
1: Tom, we're in the Monday show.
2: Okay.
0: Sorry, my fault.
2: I blame myself. We're returning to the O'Reilly Auto Parts studios. 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
3: With Mackinac Island summer tourism season underway, it also marks another season for the Scout Honor Guard. The Mackinac Island Scout Service Program began in 1929 with future President Gerald Ford as one of its first participants. Boy Scouts and Girl Scouts from across Michigan apply for the Mackinac Island Scout Service Program. Being selected is said to be an exclusive honor. The Scouts arrive on Memorial Day and rotate every 7 days throughout the summer, with the program ending on Labor Day. A veteran is making his way around Michigan, mostly on foot, to raise awareness of veteran isolation and crisis issues. The second annual Trek for Vets was in Traverse City Wednesday and Thursday. The goal was to travel 500 miles in 25 days. The trek started with a flight from St. Ignace to Mackinac Island, then a boat trip from the island to Mackinac City. The walkers will continue all the way to Royal Oak for the Memorial Day Parade May 25th. They're raising money through selling a specialty coffee, merchandise, and donations. 9 Northern Michigan credit unions have pooled resources to offer $500 micro grants to members impacted by this spring's flooding. The Northern Michigan Flood Relief Fund, created through the Paul Bunyan chapter of the Michigan Credit Union League, launched in direct response to the flooding that struck communities across Northern Michigan. The fund is backed by contributions from each of the 9 participating credit unions, along with the Michigan Credit Union League. The 9 participating credit unions span 13 Northern Michigan counties. And postal workers will be collecting non-perishable food items at your mailbox on Saturday to help stamp out hunger. Sports and weather coming up.
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3: The Detroit Pistons have taken a 2-0 lead in the Eastern Conference semifinals with a 107-97 victory over the Cavaliers last night. Game 3 is Saturday at 3. The WNBA kicks off its 2026 season tonight with 3 games. The Suns face the Liberty, the Mystics battle the Toronto Tempo, and the Valkyries face the Storm. The NCAA announced on Thursday that it will expand its 2 March Madness tournaments by 8 teams next season. The new 76-team brackets will jam 8 extra games for a total of 12, involving 24 teams, into the front half of the first week of the men's and women's tournaments. It will turn what's now known as the First Four into a bigger affair that will now be called the March Madness opening round. The Detroit Tigers are in Kansas City for 3 games with the Royals starting tonight at 7:40. The Grand Rapids Griffins lead the Manitoba Moose by 2-1 in the best-of-5 playoff series. Game 4 is coming up tonight at Van Andel Arena. Look for some sun and clouds today, high 61. I'm David Bar.
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9: No.
12: Some like it hot.
8: I don't care for that. I like the Bang a Gong remake.
13: They did
8: That's
13: a
8: okay.
13: great version of Bang a Gong.
12: Yeah, I like it too.
13: Robert Palmer and a couple of guys good. From. Who were those other guys? Were Cheek. From.
12: Cheek
8: and
13: no,
8: Duran
13: Hungry
8: Duran.
13: Like the Wolf. The
8: Duran Duran.
13: Duran.
8: Yeah,
13: guys.
9: I need to correct myself. I listened to a listener and. Paul McCartney will be on SNL, but I believe it's the end of the month at the final show of the season.
13: Oh,
9: I believe.
13: Okay.
9: Yeah, right. May 29th.
13: So.
12: That's right.
13: We were discussing
12: I'll be there.
13: Robert Johnson, the blues artist born.

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9: 15 Chihuahuas are now in the care of the Little Traverse Bay Humane Society in Harbor Springs after the organization assisted Kalkaska County Animal Control with the surrender and removal of the animals. The dogs will receive medical evaluations, ongoing care, and time to decompress. The Little Traverse Bay Humane Society is currently seeking foster homes, supplies, and monetary donations to support the ongoing care of the rescued Chihuahuas. Individuals interested in fostering can apply through ltbhs.org/foster. With Mackinac Island summer tourism season underway, it also marks another season for the Scout Honor Guard. The Mackinac Island Scout Service Program began in 1929, with future President Gerald Ford as one of its first participants. Boy Scouts and Girl Scouts from across Michigan apply for the Mackinac Island Scout Service Program. Being selected is said to be an exclusive honor. The Scouts arrive on Memorial Day and rotate every 7 days throughout the summer, with the program ending on Labor Day. A veteran is making his way around Michigan, mostly on foot, to raise awareness of veteran isolation and crisis issues. The second annual Trek for Vets was in Traverse City Wednesday and Thursday. The goal was to travel 500 miles in 25 days. The trek started with a flight from St. Ignace to Mackinac Island, then a boat trip from the island to Mackinac City. The walkers will continue all the way to Royal Oak for the Memorial Day Parade May 25th. They're raising money through selling a specialty coffee, merchandise, and donations. And your postal workers will be collecting non-perishable food items at your mailboxes Saturday. Sports and weather coming up.
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4: With Mackinac Island's summer tourism season underway, it also marks another season for the Scout Honor Guard. The Mackinac Island Scout Service Program began in 1929, with future President Gerald Ford as one of its first participants. Boy Scouts and Girl Scouts from across Michigan apply for the Mackinac Island Scout Service Program. Being selected is said to be an exclusive honor. The Scouts arrive on Memorial Day and rotate every 7 days throughout the summer, with the program ending on Labor Day. A veteran is making his way around Michigan, mostly on foot, to raise awareness of veteran isolation and crisis issues. The second annual Trek for Vets was in Traverse City Wednesday and Thursday. The goal was to travel 500 miles in 25 days. The trek started with a flight from St. Ignace to Mackinac Island, then a boat trip from the island to Mackinac City. The walkers will continue all the way to Royal Oak for the Memorial Day Parade May 25th. They're raising money through selling a specialty coffee, merchandise, and donations. 9 Northern Michigan credit unions have pooled resources to offer $500 micro grants to members impacted by this spring's flooding. The Northern Michigan Flood Relief Fund, created through the Paul Bunyan chapter of the Michigan Credit Union League, launched in direct response to the flooding that struck communities across Northern Michigan. The fund is backed by contributions from each of the 9 participating credit unions, along with the Michigan Credit Union League. The 9 participating credit unions span 13 Northern Michigan counties. And postal workers will be collecting non-perishable food items at your mailbox on Saturday to help stamp out hunger. Sports and weather coming up.
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4: The Detroit Pistons have taken a 2-0 lead in the Eastern Conference semifinals with a 107-97 victory over the Cavaliers last night. Game 3 is Saturday at 3. The WNBA kicks off its 2026 season tonight with 3 games. The Suns face the Liberty, the Mystics battle the Toronto Tempo, and the Valkyries face the Storm. The NCAA announced on Thursday that it will expand its 2 March Madness tournaments by 8 teams next season. The new 76-team brackets will jam 8 extra games for a total of 12, involving 24 teams, into the front half of the first week of the men's and women's tournaments. It will turn what's now known as the first 4 into a bigger affair that will now be called the March Madness opening round. The Detroit Tigers are in Kansas City for 3 games with the Royals starting tonight at 7:40. The Grand Rapids Griffins lead the Manitoba Moose by 2-1 in the best of 5 playoff series. Game 4 is coming up tonight at Van Andel Arena. And there won't be a Triple Crown winner this year. The owners of Kentucky Derby winner Golden Tempo say they're going to skip the Preakness and instead focus on the Belmont Stakes at Saratoga coming up on June 6th. And the Michigan United Conservation Club, a statewide hunting and fishing advocacy group, announced Monday that they are closing due to financial difficulties. Earlier, the 89-year-old group paused its camp and magazine operations. Look for partly cloudy skies throughout the day today with a high of 61. Partly cloudy tonight, low 44. Clearing, maybe some sunshine on Saturday with a high of 59. Partly sunny Sunday. I'm David Barr.
3: 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We're in the O'Reilly Auto Parts Studios. 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
7: Yeah.
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0: We're looking for some, if you have any old pictures of the old days of this show or even the present days, a bunch of the photographs that we had were lost in a literally in a flood at a storage facility by our former photographer. Yes. So if you have any old pictures, so we'd love to see them. If you can take the time and trouble to email them to us or just get in touch with us at bobandtom@bobandtom.com. We'd love to see them. We're kind of trying to build up a little museum of some of the old photographs that we'll post on our website. Thanks again for joining us here in the O'Reilly Auto Parts Studios. 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

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Bob and Tom all morning. 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The Bear.

AIF. My name's David Barr. Looking forward to being in the Mesic Mushroom Festival Parade tomorrow. I'll be driving the Hummer. Guy Dark will be running alongside trying to keep up.

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18 and Life. We are rocking through 10 songs in a row on this turning out to be a real sunny Friday morning right here on Classic Rock the Bear. My name's David Barr. It is May 8th already. Here's Starting Me Up. It's the Stones.

Rush on Classic Rock the Bear. My name is David Barr. We are rolling through 10 songs in a row on this TGIF. Hey, I'll tell you how you can help your friends and neighbors in need without even leaving your yard. Details coming up.

0: Zeppelin on Classic Rock the Bear, 10 songs in a row wrapping up, and we will do it again. Coming up, the full hour nonstop Classic Rock Lunch in just about an hour right here on the Bear. Hey, don't forget those Rodney Carrington tickets go on sale this morning. They're on sale right now. Hey, if you want to help stamp out hunger, the food drive is taking place on Saturday. All right, your postal letter carrier will pick it up and get the food to the right organizations in your community. Stamp Out Hunger Food Drive reportedly collects about 1.94 billion pounds of food over the course of its 30-year run. And all you have to do is get some non-perishable food items together, and you put them in a bag, or you know, put the bag maybe just inside your mailbox or hang it on the side of your mailbox. And your postal carrier will take it with them when they drive by. You don't even have to leave your yard, all right? You can just go to your pantry, find some stuff, 2, 3, 4 cans, put them in the bag, and they'll do all the rest of the work. So it's really easy for you to participate, and you can help those in need stamp out hunger. Coming up, we got music from Bon Jovi next on The Bear.
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So wear your spandex and become the Green Avenger. Yep, you can do that May 22nd through the 24th at the Grand Traverse Resort. Here's Phil Collins on the Bear.

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0: It's been a busy week around the radio station, giving away tickets to see Rodney Carrington, Cheap Trick, and a whole lot more. We've got all kinds of summer of fun activities for you, so just keep listening right here to The Bear, and you never know what show you might be able to win tickets to, and you have to start calling in, too. 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So don't be shy. Pick up the phone. Call 888-751-BEAR, and you might get one of our smiley, happy faces. If you get Guy Dark, it's always a smiley, happy face. Me, I can be kind of grouchy now and again, but never on the phone. Car is coming up, Queen on the way, and a whole lot more. It's The Bear on Friday.
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4: Well, once again, we have elevated fire dangers throughout northern Michigan today, so watch the outdoor burning. Sunshine and clouds mixed with a high today right around 60, and we are real close to that right now as it is 60. Here's the cars.

every time I play White Snake, I just keep thinking of that Britney Spears song, Oops, I Did It Again, and she did it again. She got charged with DUI again. That girl cannot stay out of trouble. Here's

0: Stevie Ray Vaughan's Pride and Joy on Classic Rock, the Bear, David Barr, and the Detroit Pistons. Boy, they are looking to avoid the situation that they found themselves in with the Orlando Magic, down 3-1, had to win 3 in a row to keep going in the NBA playoffs. They have taken 2 now in a row from Cleveland last night, winning 107-97. Game 3 coming up Saturday at 3 o'clock. Boy, it'd be nice to get that victory there and then close it out. That would be fantastic. We are going to kick off the full hour nonstop classic rock lunch. That is coming up next. Billy Idol on the way right here on the Bear.
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It is Friday, finally Friday, and we are doing a 60 minutes of non-stop classic rock for you once an hour. Hey, nobody plays more music than the Bear. 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

The boys are back in town. The girls, too, as college is wrapping up. And we are headed into Mother's Day weekend, so should be busy downtown all weekend long. The NCAA announced on Thursday it's expanding March Madness. It's going to expand by 8 teams next season. The new 76-team brackets will jam 8 extra games for a total of 12 involving 24 teams into the front half of the first week of the men's and women's tournaments. It will then turn what is known as the first four into a bigger affair that they are calling March Madness opening round. So that's great. Not only do I have to come up with 64 teams, now I got to come up with 76 teams.

0: 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CCR coming up.
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0: Steve Miller Band at Classic Rock Bear, David Barr, and a little after 1 o'clock now as we head into the last hours of the work week for those that work Monday through Friday. Some of us have to work, you know, 6 days a week. Guy Dark and I will be at the Mesic Mushroom Festival Parade tomorrow at 12 noon. We are entry number 12, so we will be early in the parade. I'll be driving the Hummer, and Guy Dark will be trying to keep up alongside. I probably, you know, speed up and slow down a little bit just to kind of keep him off kilter. We'll be passing out candy and a whole lot more. Looks like we might have okay weather. They've gone back and forth. Rain, not so much rain, not so much more rain, not so much rain. Looks like we're going to be in the not so much chance of rain tomorrow, but let's keep our fingers crossed on that. So the Mesic Mushroom Festival all weekend in Mesic. Parade starts tomorrow at noon. Aerosmith and Fleetwood Mac coming up.
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0: Well, there is an elevated fire danger across northern Michigan, so keep that in mind. If you are out going to do any burning outdoors today, it might be advisable that you don't do that. It is dry out there and has been for the last couple of weeks. Haven't seen a whole lot of rain. Look for partly to mostly sunny skies across northern Michigan today and a high of 60, and we are getting closer to that right now. Here's Aerosmith on the Bear.
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0: So keep it right here on your official station for summer fun. It's Classic Rock the Bear. Don't forget, coming up tomorrow, we've got a little bit of fun. We are going to be in the parade at the Misek Mushroom Festival, 12 noon. It gets underway. We are early in the parade. We are entry number 8. I'll be stepping on the gas pedal inside the Hummer, and Guy Dark will be running around trying to catch up with me on the parade or out handing out candy. So it should be a whole lot of fun. Kiss coming up. We got Dire Straits and ZZ Top on the way. Keep it here. It is the Bear headed into the weekend.
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Back when MTV actually played music videos, they don't do it at all anymore. Matter of fact, they shut down pretty much all of their music services. So, boy, that song is ancient anymore. But you still get Money for Nothing and Chicks for Free if you're a rock star. Classic Rock the Bear, David Parr on this Friday, TGIF. Headed into the weekend. Going to be a lot of fun in Northern Michigan. Don't forget, it's Mother's Day weekend as well. Don't forget to get mom's flowers and a gift. Here's the top.

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0: If it's classic rock, it's got to be The Bear. My name's David Barr on this TGIF. And boy, it's going to be a big weekend with the Mesic Mushroom Festival going on. The Lewiston Mushroom Festival is going on as well. And, of course, the Father Fred Spring Garage Sales taking place from 9 to 3 on Hastings Street in Traverse City. They've got all kinds of cool stuff. And it's not just hand-me-down type stuff. There's collectibles there. There's vintage books and movies and all kinds of cool stuff. Some things that the foundation, can't use, like sporting good items and things like that, that are all for sale. You can make a great deal and support a great cause all at the same time at the Father Fred Annual Garage Sale from 9 to 3 on Hastings Street tomorrow in Traverse City. John Cougar Mellencamp coming up next on The Bear.
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1: Well, some clouds in the sky, but otherwise it's going to be a sunny day today. Look for high. They revised it up to 63. Overnight tonight going to be cloudy, low about 44. And then Saturday, partly cloudy with a high 57. Doesn't look like there's a lot of rain in sight for the Mesick Mushroom Festival Parade. Look for the Hummer beginning at 12 noon in downtown Mesick. Guy Dark and I will be there. I'll be driving. He'll be running along beside the Hummer. Here's John Cougar Mellencamp.

little bit more than a feeling, kind of an itch on the inside of my thigh here. Got to have some cream maybe to make it go away. Classic Rock, Barry David Bar. I'll be hanging around till 3 o'clock.

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0: That's ELO on Classic Rock the Bear. Just about wrapping things up for me, Guy Dark, coming up after 3 o'clock. He's got more passes, more tickets, I should say, to Cheap Trick to give away this afternoon. So keep listening to Classic Rock the Bear for your chance to win those. 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

Once Bitten, Twice Shy, and we never use pyrotechnics anymore. Classic Rock, the Bear, David Barr. I am out the door. They told me to go home because I got to get ready for the Mesic Mushroom Festival tomorrow. So we're going to be in the parade. Don't forget to look for Guy and I beginning at around 12 noon in downtown Mesic. We'll have pockets full of candy to hand out to kids as well. Guy Dark coming up next. He's got the 4 o'clock free-for-all and a whole lot more. 3 to 7 right here on the Bear. I'll catch you Monday. Just a small

Ann Arbor, WWSS Tuscarora Township, and W236BU Traverse City. Bob and Tom all morning. 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

0: 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A Cheap Trick double shot. 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It's all from the station that lives inside your head. 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

Alas, I had a misconnection with a Puerto Rican girl who was just dying to meet me. Classic Rock the Bear, Friday afternoon with Guy Dark. 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

0: Hardin Barracuda, classic rock. The Bear, it is Guy Dark getting ready for the weekend. 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They're all over the Mitten State finding us locations to party, things to do, bars, restaurants, out of the way, knick-knack shops, lighthouses, really anything under the sun in Michigan. They know about it, and they'll tell you all about it Sunday morning between 7 and 8 on Behind the Mitten, which is brought to you by the Woodworker Shop in Cummins, where any home can be a log home, and by Fick & Sons Diesel Garage and Grayling for all of your diesel repairs.
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0: There's a song that was inspired by a scene in the movie Young Frankenstein. It's Aerosmith. And Walk This Way on Classic Rock the Bear. I'm God Ark, and before I bail at 7, I'll play a double shot of Cheap Trick. That's two songs back to back. When the second song kicks in, be caller 9 at 888-751-BEAR to score a pair of tickets to see Cheap Trick June 20th at Saguenay Casino from the Bear.
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Classic Rock the Bear, a gorgeous Friday afternoon in northern Michigan. Lots going on tonight in terms of live music. Stick around, the local lowdown is on the way. Right now it's Van Halen on the Bear.

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1: Tonight it's Derek Boyk, Brandy's Harbor Town in Bay Harbor, Jelly Roll Blues Band, Pond Hill Farm, Harbor Springs. It's Reese Keeler, Leftwood Charlie's in TC, Matt Gabriel at the Ironfish in Thompsonville, Garrett Wilson at Kingsley Local Brewing, Rebecca Chan at the Middle Coast in TC, Vic Tripp at the Raven Social in Cadillac, Laura Fulford at the Noggin Room in Petoskey, Musicians Playground, The Bow in Sheboygan, Stone Folk at Lake Ann Brewing, TC Knuckleheads play the Hayloft in TC, Karaoke at the Wigwam in Indian River, and DJ Val of the pub in Traverse City. 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

classic Rock the Bear, play ball. Tigers down the road in Kansas City this weekend to play the Royals. And tomorrow it's game three of the Pistons series against the Cavaliers in Cleveland. 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

woke last night to the sound of thunder. How far off I sat and wondered. Started humming a song from 1962. Ain't it funny how the night moves? When you just don't seem to have as much to lose. Strange how the night moves.

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Here's a silly dad joke for you. I had a Russian Uber driver earlier this week. 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
1: There is a meme that goes around social media every year on this very day because of the way Lemmy sings. It's Motorhead and Ace of Spades. But close your eyes, it'll sound like he's saying, Ace of May! The Ace of May!

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Well, it's the end of today's Guy Dark Show as we know it on Classic Rock the Bear. Coming up next, the man with the golden pipes, one Greg Fletcher. Maybe I'll see you tomorrow in the Bear Hummer with David Barr. We're in the Meeseek Mushroom Fest Parade. 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Carry on.

0: GFN, Glen Arbor, WWSS, Tuscarora Township, W236BU, Traverse City. 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

0: Well, here we are. You made it to another Friday. Greg Fletcher in on the Bear. Of course, Mother's Day is coming up on Sunday. Let's make that the subject of tonight's top five. These are the top five things not to say to Mom this weekend. At number five, yell out, "Hey, Ma, need more Doritos." At number four, say, "This is nice, but I prefer Father's Day." Nope. Number three, "Thank God this is almost over for another year." At number two, "Could I borrow some money to pay for your gift?" And the top thing not to say to Mom this weekend, "Hey, I turned out great, so you're welcome."
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Oh.

0: Northern Michigan's Classic Rock with Greg Fletcher. Well, by now you've heard about the hantavirus outbreak on that cruise ship over the past couple of weeks. And you probably thought, oh man, here we go again. Well, you can relate to this woman's viral rant. She says she's not trying to be heartless and insensitive, but she's demanding that people stay on that boat. Stay quarantined out at sea. And don't dock that boat. She also added, don't try to bring that stuff back here. We don't need more stuff over here spreading and taking us out. Well, a lot of people agreed with what she said.
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The Bear.